0: Traffic, you want to try to check?
1: Good.
0: At Pete's, staff is advising that they received a phone call 2 ago from someone asking for a refund. They directed them to customer service, and then they threatened to come to the store and was yelling aggressively at the RP, who is requesting a 1062.
1: Fork and rush.
0: 10-4.

0: Trail 61.
1: Good.
0: We also just got a welfare check, 153 El Camino, for two kids that were left alone in the car. While still landline, the father did arrive on scene, and the RP is now trying to talk to the dad. The kids were 5 and 4.
1: 10 and 4. I'll head to that one, and you can pin the rest of it.
0: Actually, is now getting advice that the vehicle just left southbound El Camino.
1: Stand for. Let me contact with the RP.
0: Stand for.

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0: No merit to the crime. Laura P's requesting passing checks throughout the next area. Correct, throughout the next hour.
1: Affirmative.

0: Control 61, civil issue off your beat.
1: What?
0: At 412 Cypress Avenue, RP is Joanne advising that her sister is on scene requesting that she sign a legal document to see her father. They're requesting assistance to try to sort it out.
1: Network.

0: Charles 75 with Charles 76 cover, 1033 commercial. 75 to 76 to cover. It's a 1033 commercial audible at 574 Kelly Avenue. 574 Kelly is, maybe don't have a business name. Point of activation is zone 21 at the front entry door and also the restroom motion.
1: Okay.

0: 75. I guess the name of it is Glenn Mitchell Group, and we were last out there in 2022 for a full form.
1: Yeah, we.

0: 071. Information on a medical.
1: Good.
0: 71, I'm not sure if you're going to need to respond to this. So far, you're not being requested, but fire medics are en route to Gray Whale Cove. There was a passerby that advised that 2 miles in on the old Colma Loop Trail, they passed a 60 to 70-year-old female. She was wearing a blue jacket and with a walking stick, and she had a backpack. She was moving very slowly. RP was concerned for her well-being. Again, fire medics are started at that location. Like, they haven't seen her for an hour and a half.
1: A1, I copy.
0: 81-10-4.

0: Nova units, paramedics are at 170 Magnolia Avenue for a 77-year-old female. She's conscious, breathing, sit call.
1: No problem,
0: Sounds fine.

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1: What?
0: Charles 80 Fire Medics en route from 1183. It's going to be southbound 1 at Pomponio State Beach. There is a silver Toyota Corolla versus a white Tesla, and they're blocking both lanes unknown. Extend the injuries.
1: Hi, copy. Can you advise CSP as well?
0: Affirmative.

0: Charles 80, my partner advised CHP, and further, your passerby is stating they think the driver of the silver Toyota Corolla is possibly 23-152. They were driving fast and then pulled around, cut off a Cybertruck, and then hit the Tesla. They did witness the whole accident. They're available by 1021.
1: 10-4.

0: Charles 80, another RP reporting a possible third vehicle involved, a silver Nissan Sentra.
1: I got you. Thank you.

0: County 770. Do we have any update on injury from the 1183?
1: The update is that the occupants are out of the vehicle. It looks like fire is about to come 97. I should have an update in a second.

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0: I think you inadvertently closed my call out at Graywell Cove when you cleared yourself. Fire and medics have asked for 1184 over there.
1: 72, I copy.

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0: سازری.
1: I
0: said, "Okay, 81 will go to Path 3 for traffic control."
1: Copy. Yeah, 72, I was going to come to you. They advised it was for the wrong call, so I believe they need traffic control for that call that AV's on.
2: Therefore, we'll be today.
1: Copy. And 80, where are you doing traffic control?
0: Hey, for myself.
1: Charles 80, your radio's breaking up. Hang on.
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1: Go ahead.
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1: Come first.

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0: In Mountain View near mouse post marker 35.10 for a male that's sitting 10 feet away from the tracks. He's wearing a baseball cap, white t-shirt, and looks like he's just impeding the traffic.
1: Simple. 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
1: If they're available, we'll be in route, but they'll be closer. That way we can free up the trains.
0: Copy. They're advised, and I'm attempting to stop the trains. They're asking for an ETA.
2: Train's 213. I'm about 20 off.
0: Copy. They're advised.

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0: At Quick Quack Car Wash, 310 Adrian Road, the RP lost her phone and she tracked it to this location. She wants to try to get it back from a BMA in his 30s. She's standing by near the vacuum.
1: 64.

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0: 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Who's the RP on that call?
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0: Copy.

0: 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They are pistol on scene.
1: 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I can try to call them back.
0: That's why I tried to give him a call and straight to voicemail.

0: Yani kanser ciddi hastalığı bir sanırım.
1: Super. 76. 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
0: And four.

0: And that's 2:38. Don't come another 7. What is the last DOT of the subject?
1: They saw them 10 feet away from the southbound tracks.

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0: Can you show me a route for that Poplar Millbury call for the barbecue?
1: 10:40.

0: Charles 7576. We have a call on Poplar.
1: Go ahead.
0: We have RP at Poplar Beach says that they found a cylinder device that's wrapped in foil with fuse coming out, and they believe it might be an explosive device.
1: I'll be
2: around. That's SL7 County Unit. The station CHP is currently in a pursuit north of Woodside. Switch to the green for further.
1: M70, I'll be written to Poplar to handle the explosives.
0: M70, I copy.

and Lithia Yunus. 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
0: 197 area. I'll be out on foot on, I guess, Rangsdorf and Crisanto on foot, walking southbound on the tracks.
1: 10-4.
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1: Since they're all awesome.

0: 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They were UCL. They checked Central Expressway and the Villa Street.
1: Yeah.

0: 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M97, do we know if the RP is north or south of the ramp going down to the beach?
1: We'll ask him.
0: And if you could just get a description of what they're wearing.
1: Affirm. Our RP is a WMA with a black and white floral shirt and jeans.
0: Got me, thanks.

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0: 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Hey, Frontcliff.
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1: 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W64, we clear from that animal welfare check on Redondo Beach.
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1: Go ahead.
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0: 1021 South Arnold Way, where Valeria Avila, she's texting her family member that she doesn't care about her life and doesn't want to be here anymore and saying goodbye. And we got the address from phone number history for her. We have history there for DV and several other things.
1: Copy. I'm familiar. I'll be around from Poplar.
0: Copy. Any units covered?
2: 1276. You can clear me from the Redondo Beach call.
0: Number.

0: And 75 for that address. 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

0: 2 Charles 51, K-52 for a man with a gun, 15 minutes cold.
1: Do it.
0: The man with a gun, 1316 Rosewood Avenue, 1316 Rosewood. RP saw on their camera 15 ago, two men casing parked vehicles. S1 was a white male in his 50s, dark blue long sleeve shirt, black pucker vest, and khaki pants. RP thought they saw a gun in his right front pocket of said pants. They saw a black handle. They were last seen on foot towards Howard. Break for S2 description. S2 is a white male, 50s, gray checkered shirt, black vest, and also a gray vest.
1: That'll be on an earth.

0: 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Two Charles 5174.
1: Fifty-two on an area check.
0: Chop, take 52, 10-4.

0: Charles 51.
1: Charles 51. There's no crime. It's just a 10-6. We're going to stick with it a while.
0: Ten-4, you want me to show you 10-8?
1: Yeah.
0: 10-4, and I've got an 1182 penny.
1: Good.
0: 1263 Cherry Street, it's a white Corolla versus a white Ford Escape. The Corolla is not wanting to exchange insurance info.
1: 10-4.
0: And we have both plates. Both vehicles are clear, current, and state that insurance information is on file.
1: Sure.

0: Hi, Charles, how are you doing?
1: Hey, thanks.
0: Oh, they checked okay. They were fine. Like, you show all other units today. I'm going to have some notes.
1: 76, 10-4.

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1: What?
0: Trail 61 Medical, El Camino and Taylor Boulevard. Southbound El Camino at Taylor. Paramedics en route for subject passed out in a gray Tesla in the middle lane.

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0: Charlie, Control 61. 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
2: 9, Charles Victor, Sam 811, Blue, Tesla, all advice.
1: I'm sorry, I'm landline with the tow company. 9, Charles Victor, 811. I think I'm missing a letter, 9 Charles Victor. Is there something else?
2: You can 1022. I'll be 10X.
1: Okay.

0: Patrol's K-52 for a detained shoplifter.
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0: At the Home Depot, 1251 Industrial Road, Maria Reyes, 37-year-old, HFA, stopped for stealing wrapping paper. She's not cooperating with him.
1: Stop it.
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1: SIUNIT Sky Medic Mount 2211 Allegheny Way in Eichler Highlands for an 89-year-old female. Conscious breathing, full victim.
0: So far, no less.
1: And to Charles K52, I'll take that 1029.
2: Two last, first last is Reyes, Robert Edward Yellow, Edward Sam, second last Reyes, Robert Ida Ocean Sam. First name is Maria, middle Teresa, Tom Edward, Robert Edward Sam Adam. Break.
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1: Fault transit 110. We're out with one at the Sequoia station. I'm at 29 when you're clear.
0: Oh, transit 110, 10-4, stand by just one. Oh, transit 110, go ahead.
1: Off of Vasquez with the ZZ refers to the Luis Lincoln Union, Idisam, middle of Anthony, right?
0: Go ahead.
1: 215-2003-03, a mail out of East Palo Alto, off of passport.

0: 1031 Avon.
1: Mark, go for
0: it. Yeah, I'm sorry about that. 1031 Avon with an ID card that I copied the code for.
1: Charles 53, I have a DL number associated with Korea.
0: Charles 53.
1: William 2000853.
0: I copy. Just confirming her date of birth is now last of 89, 89?
1: April.
0: If I

0: 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The last thing that I couldn't copy your trap.
1: 12 transit 110 10-8.
0: 12 transit 110 10-8.

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0: 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Oh,

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0: No prosecution requested. They want her trespass from TJ Maxx.
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1: I shall.

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0: Last name would be William Henry, Ida Tom, Frank Ida, Edward Lincoln David, first of Robert Adam Yellow, Mary Ocean, Nora David, break.
1: Go ahead.
0: 10/27/1989, WM Transient, insolvable.
1: Charles 30, South Point.

0: Trail 301031, county record last booking a week ago for PC 314 and 10851. Suspended revoked.
1: What we'll go for?
0: Okay, PC 4 Chase 5. And I say units, fire is headed out for an odor investigation at 633 Elm Street.

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0: 2 Charles 71, sending a noise complaint to your screen.
1: You keep it as the info at all times.
0: Copy. I'm closing it out as the info. And 2 Charles 76, sending an additional noise complaint to your screen.
1: Obviously.

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1: Jeffy, give it.

0: 22. Charles 30 will be transporting my 1015 and that's the NFL stuff.
1: I copy both sides. He's going to be transporting 1015 to CJ or to a sub?
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0: The car's been towed, and I'll be running to the safely for the 75-1 for an air check.

0: Charles 62, are you tonight for that call?
1: Hey, Herb. Yeah, I'm in Charles 62. I'll be on my way to 10 o'clock as well.
0: I copy. 2770, are you code 4?
2: Hey, firm, just finished up. I'm 10-8.
0: 10-4. And 75, you're 10-8 as well.

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1: Can you ready?
0: Two, seven, one.
1: What?
0: Can you log all units off of the PV detail, and it will be clear.
1: Affirm tonight.

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1: And what are we calling it for today?
0: 11550.
1: 10-4, it's case 6929-6929.

0: Charlie, control 61.
1: Control 61.
0: I'll go and handle the Harvard, and 62 is going to handle the 25-1.
1: Copy that.

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1: Ten ten.
0: 1057 just occurred 5 ago, 181 Mountain Home Road. RP heard 6 gunshots near the village pub. Did not hear or see anything else. Sorry, your radio traffic didn't come through. Go again.
2: 31, you can clear me from my current call. I'm not being around.
0: 2 Charles, 31, 10 5.
1: Instant covers.
3: Charles, can you hear that?
0: Charles, 10 10 4.

0: 31. Were there any other callers?
1: Just the one so far.

0: Oh, 62?
1: 62.
0: They answered my call. What did you want me to ask them?
1: Just send them over to my phone or I can send
0: them. I'm sorry, send them over where?
1: I guess.
0: They're home now. You want me to send them somewhere else?

0: Tony.
1: John 31.
2: 6 John yellow 675 all black Dodge with 1.
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2: Well, let me give you the phonetics again. 9 John Ida yellow 675.
1: Copy, one moment. That one's clear, current on a Dodge Border out of Tracy, California.
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0: Charles 51, 53, you got request 602?
1: Good.
0: 602, 1137 Lowell Street, 1137 Lowell Street. Transient WM in his 60s, sleeping under the overhang in front of the business with his belongings.
2: That was 11. You can close up. Noise complaint on Devin Shaw. We'll take it as beat up.
0: Two Charles 11, 10 problem.

0: Charles, I have a 29.
1: Charles, sir.
0: Last of car, Charles, Adam, Robert, Robert. First of Jabari, John, Adam, boy, Adam, Robert, Ida, break.
1: Go ahead.
0: 921-1999-0 VM out of Mountain House. Break numbers.
1: Go ahead.
0: Edward, 287-7870.
1: Charles,

0: 5197. Utah 5110.
1: Charles 31. I've got a firearm alone.
0: Charles 31.
1: Adam 179170 on a Beretta.
0: Is that a zero or a zebra at the end?
1: Zebra.
0: That's fine.

Control 31. It is 1031A. Registered to the subject. You ran out.

0: 30B units DL 23103, 5 ago, La Honda at Skyline Road. Subject using high beams, passing, and brake checking on her in a white BMW.
1: 31, beat info.
0: 31, 10 far.
2: Sam 70, was there a DOT?
0: Southbound Skyline.
2: Copy, just stops on the CHP, please.
0: 10 far.
3: Charles, 518, clear for a 29.
0: One last thing, I just missed your call sign, and then go ahead.
3: Charles, 5-1.
0: Go ahead, sir.
3: Last of Doyle, David, Ocean Yellow, Lincoln, Edward, first of Richard, Common, break.
0: Go ahead.
3: 10-31-41, male, San Carlos, break for numbers.
0: Go ahead.
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0: Good night.

0: can go with the RP's number over here.
1: Well, 31, did you hear anything while you're out there? We've got another RP now advising they heard another 4 to 5, 10 to 2, 7.
0: Negative, we haven't heard anything.
2: Oh, one.
1: 10-4. And clear for the original RP's number?
0: 8-4.
1: 415-474-2222.
0: Copy. Did the second RP say when exactly they heard that noise?
1: About 5 ago.
0: Copy. We didn't hear anything.

0: County Charles 62. Can I get a case number for 10851?
1: Case number will be 6931-6931.
0: 10-4.

0: Charles 31. Our subject's not going to be involved. He's armed security for a nearby residence. He heard the same thing as the original Harvey. We'll be doing an area check.
1: Charles 31, Tiffany.

0: 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One of the RPs wants a 1021.
1: Copy. If he's just send me a message with their phone number, I'll call him when I clear.

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1: K-52, what was that cross on industrial?
0: Anklage.
1: Anklage, go ahead.
0: 00228 Union 2, it's a white Chevy Express van with one all five.
1: K-52, Temper.
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0: That was for 61, Mowbray.

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0: 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What's inning?
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0: 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I'll be making 21.
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0: everyone. We're UTL, and we contacted several people in the area. There's no signs of distress or other notes, and we'll be tonight.
1: 2 Charles 31, Tesla.

0: 61, instead of that parking complaint, can I send you to a fight over at the In-N-Out? Take Charles 60 to cover it. Fight just occurred at the In-N-Out, 11 Rollins Road. 2-0, RP heard yelling and then saw someone get body slammed. 3 to 4 males involved. Sam 60 copy, code 3 response.
1: Sam 60 copy. We're over there.
0: 10-4 and 61. Do you want me to stage medic?
2: Answer.
0: Never.
2: I need 12-60. I'm in.
0: 12-60, 10-4.

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0: Negative. Our solo RP was seen from the drive-thru.
2: Copy. We're walking the property.
3: Johnny Charles, I've talked to several people in the parking lot. No one's in a fight.
0: Copy.

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2: Any Charles 61, Coast 1.
1: Charles 60, 10 for me. Anybody cancel medics at this point?
2: Safer.
1: Kathy.
3: 10-60, it looks like a swatting call. We got a bunch of teenagers out here.
1: Copy that.

0: Kathy, go ahead.
1: Hey, Tim. Green over black. I have a 29 on a consular card.
0: Hey, JTQ, go ahead.
1: Two last, first last, Duran, David Union, Robert, Adam, Nora, second last is Cabrera, Charles, Adam, Boy, Robert, Edward, Robert, Adam, first name is Pedro, break.
0: Go ahead.
1: 4-15-1979, HM EPA, off a consular card.
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0: 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The driver, the passenger is intoxicated and refusing to exit.
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0: Charles AV and 81 Medical. 80 and 81, paramedics are going to be staging for 290 Stage Road, number one in Pescadero. I came in as a fall victim. Dad's been drinking. Now there's information, some sort of fighting in the background.
1: Copy, so physical.
0: Well, we're not getting much details. We're just hearing an argument in the background.
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0: Party shut down. Everybody's going home. Jennings.
1: 11-10-4. Can I send you the next one on the hurling game?
0: Favor.
2: Johnny Charles 36. Uncle 4. Send a 29 port approval.
1: 10-4. Stand by just one. I'm on the 911.

0: And last unit with that 29, sir, just your call sign with that 76.
1: Zero.
0: Go ahead.
1: We last phonetically, Robert Ocean Queen Union Edward. First of Brandon.
0: Go ahead.
1: 9/12/2005, a male out of Santa Clara. The numbers.
0: Go ahead.
1: Yellow 9652142.
0: Ten 31 8 on. And 81. I'm not sure what exactly is going on, but all we hear in the background is a lot of people screaming and someone screaming, stop.
2: Hey, Dan, copy. I'll be code 3 from 1 and Miramontes.
0: Charlie 80, 10-4. Sam 70, copy. Code 3 response.
3: Yeah, some 70 copies.
0: Thanks, sir.

0: 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Promise. Conscious breathing, fall victim.
1: 10-4 Unified, advice.

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1: Hey, you want a cup?

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1: Charles 11.
0: To possible prowler at 330 Devonshire Boulevard in Devonshire, 330 Devonshire Boulevard, across of Hyde Park. There's someone sitting in the neighbor's yard. It's either 350 or 330. Unknown race subject. Looks like they're trying to look around the home with a flashlight.
1: Nothing. 51, I'll start.
0: 51, sir.
2: Charles, and you can cancel K-22. I'll be around.
0: Charles, 10, 10, 4. So, units, paramedics from out to Cloverdale and Canyon Road, Pescadero, 50-year-old female, conscious, breathing, sick call.
1: Take it away.
0: And paramedics also en route 717 Cordilleras Avenue, San Carlos. 88-year-old male, conscious breathing, full alert.
1: 10-4.

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0: 52. 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
1: What's RP's address?

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1: K52. 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
2: We have zero history, sir.
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3: 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Do you want the drone to head down?
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1: Go ahead.
0: Last of trend. Charles Henry Edward Nora, first of Alicia, Adam Lincoln Ida, Charles Ida Adam, Mayor of Maylani, Mary Adam, Yellow Lincoln Adam Nora Ida, break.
1: Go ahead.
0: 0108-2002, WF out of Santa Barbara, break.
1: Go ahead.
0: Yellow 8351400.
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0: Nebraska Plate 29 Mary 734 on a 4.

0: County Charles, 6-11-86, Northbound 101, approaching, over.
1: Northbound 101, approaching, Millbrae.
0: 9 Zebra X-ray John, 121 White Elantra. Looks like 3 of our call us.
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0: Charles 30, just confirming 29 Mary 734, Nebraska. Come forth, sir. Back working on call.
1: Time for 1186, northbound ECR out of Wharton.
0: 10-9 across.
1: We'll go with Amherst.
0: Amherst.
2: Charles 60, I'm good for it.
0: Charles 60, I copy the good for northbound 101 approaching Mulberry.

0: 30, final stops the loop.
1: Copy the loop.
0: Charles, what, recover?
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0: Trail 62 is Trail 61 to cover a 594 district. 62 to 61 to cover to 594 just occurred at the school, the Millbury School District at 555 Richmond Drive. Your RP is the director of tech advising that five male juveniles smashed a camera on site. And there's an unknown color BMW sedan that's still on scene. They don't have a plate for that BMW, and they don't know if it's related or if the subjects are still in the area.
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0: Last of Victor, Ida, Edward, first of Lincoln, Adam, Nora, Charles, Edward, middle initial of M, Mary, Vic. 0109-2001, WM out of Nebraska, Vic.
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0: So we go for you here on Amherst.

52th and 28th. Good child, 62. 8 Edward George Mary 672 on a gray BMW. The lock ride. Clear current, 2010 BMW 2-door out of San Francisco. Air lease liability out of Daly City. 3-4.

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3: Over to Unison, Charles 40. So you guys walk with a flashlight in the parking lot?
2: Different left post.
3: Copy, I'm by the baseball field. 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
0: Last of Sanchez with a Z, first of Dulce, David Union Lincoln, Charles Edward, middle of Belia, boy Edward Lincoln, Ida Adam, break.
1: Go ahead.
0: 10-6-1996, Hispanic female out of El Granada.
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0: 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It's a gray Mercedes, on Oxygen Cycle West.
1: Do Charles 60, Tesla. And I'm getting a Nissan.
0: 19, X-ray Nora 612. Should be a Mercedes. GLC 300.
1: Back up now. I've got a Mercedes. Thank you.

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1: 2 Trail 60, go ahead.
0: Off of Henry Ocean, North George. First of John, Adam, Mary, Ida, Edward. And the agency male at South San Francisco. Thanks, Gilby.
1: Go ahead.
0: 1121 of 88. Thanks, Gil.
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0: Good. 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
1: 70, Cecil.
0: And we're code 4, when you clear 1 to 29.
1: Sam 70, copy, go ahead.
0: Last one, Nickley, Zebra, Adam, Mary, Boy, Robert, Ida, Charles, King, Ida. First, phonetically, Edward, Lincoln, Ida, Zebra, Adam, Boy, Edward, Tom, Henry, middle of Anne with an E, break.
1: Go ahead.
0: WFDOB 0416198181 out of SF, break for deal.
1: Go ahead.
0: Yeah, yellow 4294992.
1: Yeah, 7, 10, 4.

0: Yes, 2:13, 10:7. I'll do good night.
1: Good night.
2: Captain 110, can you move me to Charles 21?
1: Never. Yeah,

0: Yeah, 70 cover 10, clear south.
1: And 10, 10 crew. County 2 Charles 75, 1186, out 1 and Young.
2: 75, 1 and Young.
1: 5 King, X-ray John, 336, on a gray Toyota with 1.
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0: Philadelphia, my holy news here.
1: K 52, Holly and East here.
0: HM, green over blue. I have a 29 verbal.
1: K 52, go ahead.
0: Last of Cadenas, George Ocean, David Ida, Nora Edward Zero. First to Alejandro, break for your deal here.
1: Go ahead.
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0: MLK 52, 1031, county record, last booking in April. 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Copy. Good for El Camino as well.
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0: Charles 53, Holly and El Camino.
1: Gonna be a bike, black bike, no license plate.
0: Like a bicycle or a motorcycle?
2: It's westbound Holly, passing Laurel.
0: Copy, bicycle or motorcycle?
1: Motorcycle is taken off from you.
0: Copy. Are you in pursuit?
1: Negative.
0: 2-12-53, Tech 1.
2: What's the TOT?
1: Chestnut. City North. St. Carlos Avenue and Chestnut. Les Glenwood and Cheswell, North. Sam says you let it go. 10-4.
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0: 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Same last, Mary Adam, Robert Tom Ida, Nora Edward Zeba. First of Adam, Nora, George Edward Lincolnberg.
1: Go ahead.
0: Doobie 0826 1997 HM at Redwood Break.
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0: Yellow 476 4514.
1: 2 Charles 31 so far.

0: Charles 31, 1031, county record, last booking in 2016 for 647F. ID card only.
1: Tell me what copies are good for.
0: Happy good for Rooster Pair.

0: Oh, so you're trying to.
1: Two Charles 30.
0: The last, first, last of John, Adam, Adam, Mary, Edward, Sam. Second, last of Mary, Ocean, Robert, Adam, Lincoln, Edward, Sam. First of Jose, middle of Luis, break.
1: Go ahead.
0: 02/11/1984 HM out of EPA, break.
1: Go ahead.
0: Hello, 2667154.
1: Two Charles 30, so far.
0: Charles 11, Charles 30.
1: Charles 11, 10-4.

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0: Coast Unit, VOL for 20,000, one suspect. Civic PD advised Lundy Way and Sharp Park Road, a black or dark blue Dodge pickup with major front end damage.
1: MRE DOT.
0: Not that was advised.

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0: 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The guests from room 239 advise they've been hearing loud crashing and banging for hours from either the room above or below them.
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0: Animal check at 92 Buckingham, 92 Buckingham across at Blenheim. Gray Mercedes, 6 Frank Tom Charles 579, parked in the lot with two dogs inside that appear to be in distress with the windows rolled up.

0: 11.97.
1: Charles, I mean, Trevor. Hey, Charles Levin is on scene, and who is code 4? What was the unit that was advising they were code 4?
2: Charles 51.
1: To Charles 51, 10-4.

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1: Expired in 2024, 04 Mercedes out of Redwood City, 2734 Broadway.
0: What's the last one?
1: 2922.
0: What?

0: Oh, 30. We're out with three. Break for description.
1: Charles 30.
0: WM, white over blue. Another WM, shirtless, really small shorts. Another WM, in underwear.
1: Interesting.
0: You don't say.
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1: Okay, stand by just one.

0: Charles, sir. You'll take that 29 now?
1: Costa Esposito, Everett Sam Paul, Ocean Sam, Ida Tom Ocean, Crystal Luis, Lincoln Ocean Union, Ida Sam, Rick.
0: Go ahead.
1: Date of birth 07/28/1959, 59 HM out of New York. Break for numbers.
0: Go ahead.
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0: Charles Ferry, how far?

0: And SO units, this is just going to be for info only. Northbound 101 at Hillsdale off ramp, just south of the Hillsdale off ramp. CHP responded to a ped that was walking in the lanes and acting erratic, and then just put out that they have a pedestrian down and there's going to be a hard closure.
1: That's just a cover.

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1: Northbound 101, just south of Hillsdale.
0: It looks like I'm taking 280 home.
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1: 10-4, continuing 10-4.
0: Charles, 30-10-4. Yes, the unit's paramedics are out to 201 Chadbourne Avenue in Millbury, 91-year-old female, conscious, breathing, fall victim.
1: That's all right,

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0: Last of Adam Robert Mary Adam. Nora Nora Ocean First of Frank Robert Adam Nora King. Break.
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0: 31, 1031 county record last booking in 2021 for HS. Tell a deal.
1: Simple.

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0: 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Luckily, they weren't invited to the party, but they're on their way home now. We're here tonight.

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1: What?
0: A lot of music from the neighbors behind Trace Amigos, 270 Carrillo Highway.
1: Copy.
0: Charles 11, parking dog complaint.
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0: County Central is 11. Can you show me en route to 15 Poinsettia Drive in Daly City?
1: That's 10-4.

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0: 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And for the DP, they're beginning at the end, and I'm not getting Alexis.
1: That's going to be at the end.
0: Yeah, not getting Alexis. Kind of pick up from pick and pull out of Rancho Cordova for 78580 DD.

0: VIN on the pickup. It's an older VIN because it's a 1974 model. So I don't think that's going to be it.
1: I guess not it.

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0: St. Croix units, BUL 23103. Holly and Elm, vehicle was swerving on the freeway and unable to maintain lanes. When they exited, they blew the red light and the stop sign, last seen going westbound at San Carlos from Elm to black BMW convertible. Possible play 8, Paul, Boy, George, 678.
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0: 53 and 51 suspicious sir. 120 Dundee Lane, 120 Dundee Lane. RP's home alone, heard some thuds. Motion lights outside keep turning on, and her dog is acting anxious.
1: 10-4.
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0: 2 10 60. Do we have a Spanish speaking officer we can loan San Mateo?
1: You don't think we do?
2: Oh, 6110
0: It's for 419 North Claremont, number 3. I'm requesting a routine code of response for an uncooperative HNS patient.
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0: 7577712 is clear current to the address you are at. 16 David Williams 031 expired in 2025 to 1966 Carmelita Avenue. So he does have a pending master file to the address you're at.
1: 10-4.

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0: 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Said he's trapped inside the pool area. A bit uncooperative or possibly on H&S.
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1: Go for 75.
0: Noise complaint behind Trace Amigos, 270 Cabrillo Highway. The recall from earlier, it was just put out as quiet on arrival. However, the RP is insistent that it is not quiet in the Alpha 1-10-21.
1: 75, I copy.
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1: Sutro 71.
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1: Okay.

0: Bueno, y 134.
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1: Good morning.

0: Spoke with the neighbor. He's gonna turn it down.
1: 10-4. The RP was very demanding of a 10-21 from somebody.

0: to Roy K21, Charles 21 to cover for disturbance.
1: What's on that?
0: Disturbance 719 Vernal Way, 719 Vernal Way and Emerald Lakes Crossus Midland Way. There's a subject outside, seems intoxicated, yelling shut the F up to nobody but himself or the air around him. So we have history there back in November. Same subject, same name, taken at their 647.
1: It's like a half level.

0: 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Go close. Copy, clip on the hill.
1: County Charles 62. Did he give you the exact address, 395, or is that just an approximate address?
0: He gave that address.
1: 10-4.

0: County 6264, do we have a possible code to get inside the building?
1: I don't see one attached to the address.
0: Obviously.

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I have no contacts associated with any landlords or anything at all on that trip.

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Wi-Fi going? 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Hey,

0: All right, so do you want me to know if you're Clippers winner? Okay. Last of Airguain, Ida Robert, Ida George, Ocean Yellow, and Renora. First of Robert comes on. So A10, break your DB.
1: Okay.
0: 3825703, it's tolerable.
1: Yeah, I'm going for them. Can you confirm, Renora?

0: 1031A with an ID card on me.
1: Something's not sure. There's no one address you have them.
0: No, subject in San Jose.

0: Dale, se suma.
1: Two, okay, come on.
0: Did you sign me a case number and myself and 11 year old CJ?
1: Case number 6933-6933.
0: Send you to 10-8.
1: Same time, Zephyr.

0: Yani Charles 52 avec. We finally got eyes on the guy. He seems like he's locked in a common area of a different building. It's going to be 1550 from Terra Way. Any chance we have any contact info or code for this building?
1: Same, Howard.

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1: Copy that. Thank you.
2: Ten sixty, Tashman.
0: 1060, Tampa.
2: County 2 boys 62. Go for
0: 2 boys 62.
2: 19690.
0: 20.
2: 19690.
0: Good morning.
2: Morning.

0: extent, extent, extent. One of these, like, Emerald Hill Road at Farm Hill.
1: Emerald at Farm Hill.
0: 8 Victor Ocean Union 033. It's a red Jeep.
1: Attention.
0: I got one at 29. Let
1: me quit. 10-10, go ahead.
0: Last Adventist, Victor Edward Nora, Charles Edward Stern, First Julia, John Union, Lincoln, Idaho, right?
1: Okay.
0: 093063, right?
1: Go ahead.
0: Adam, 4913250, female Hispanic, Hayward.
1: It's a male, not a female?
0: Sure. Female. First name, Julia.
1: Temper.
0: Do have numbers on Heath Court, Henry, Edward, Adam, Tom, Henry.
1: Temper.

0: 1031 County Record, last booking in 2014 for 23103. Still on deal.
1: No, I'll be sending the warrant.
0: 10-10-10-4.

0: Gary Charles 62 update. 212-62. 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I'm going to provide him a courtesy ride to 450 Milton in San Bruno.
1: Two twelve sixty two ten four.

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1: 71.
0: 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However, vehicle left while we were still on the line. It did come in on a 911 landline phone number.
1: Do you need a description of the vehicle?
0: Enormous was the only thing he could think of.
1: Therefore, we'll do an area check.
0: Sure.
2: Boy 76 and up.
0: Boy 76 and up.
3: 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He's been dropped off safely. I'm sending.
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0: Marine Fire Medic 7 off at Medical 318 Barcelona, 318 Barcelona, across the Loopman. It's a 90-year-old female unconscious breathing sickle.
1: And 4 have fire advice.
0: 10-4.

0: cases. See, I'll go with an 1154 unoccupied in the parking lot near the kitchen off Broadway.
1: I copy in the parking lot near the kitchen. Go ahead.
0: 7 Lincoln, Union Victor, 146. It's a white Lexus, and again, it's unoccupied.
1: I copy.

0: K61, your vehicle is coming back tender yes on 7 Lincoln Union, Victor 146. It's on a 2015 Lexus, four-door white in color out of the SF.
1: 10-4. Code 4, and I'll be standing by for voice 63.
0: All right, copy. Code 4 at the kitchen and standing by for 63.
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0: Danny, two boys, 63. Can I get the last four of the VIN?
1: Last four of the VIN is going to be 4971-4971.
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0: 462.34.415 off your beat. I-62 Venus, cover 415, attempt 711-401 El Camino Real. A transient subject just poured hot coffee on an employee. He's there facing medics.
1: Sam 60, I'll break a beer out.
0: Can I copy?
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0: 63, I copy.
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0: Confirm.

0: The subject of the script is a 50-year-old male, less than wearing gray sweat. Sorry, gray pants.
1: Sixty-three,
0: so far, and he was less seen on foot towards Walgreens. The RP is following behind him.

0: 60, we got him right by the Safeway.
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0: County 62. 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
1: I copy 550 Broadway. Can you go with the details?
0: Your subject conscious, breathing, able to talk and walk. Doc, burns.
1: All right, copy. Do you have an approximate age for the patient?
0: 35.
1: All right, copy. I'll start paramedics.

0: Panic 2 Boys 63, 1029. Last of Carlson, Charles, Adam, Robert, Lincoln, Sam, Ocean, Nora, First of Kevin, Common, Break.
1: Done.
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1: Done.
0: Union 1, 17, 10, 14.
1: Tougher.

0: 263. Your subject's going to be 1031. He's on county probation for 368 C. Charles. Good for search. He also has a county record. Last update, 126 for 1668 on him. Prior for 594. 368 C. Charles. Sorry, also got a delayed hit. He's also restrained for needing to serve parole, protective order, and a valid deal.
1: 63, I copy. Can we check to see if he's on the admonishment list of 7-11?

0: Down to 62. I'm 229 on your first.
1: 62, huh?
0: Last name phonetically, Paul Adam Union Lincoln Ocean. First name, Mark Anthony, Mary Adam, Robert King, Adam Noor, Tom Ocean Noor, Yellow, Rick.
1: Go ahead.
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0: 62 for Mark Anthony, who's going to be 1031 with the county record. Lost the paint 114 for 182 Adam, 135 and Mary. 11377 purse are the same. And a valid deal.
1: And we're good for
0: I copy code 4 on 550 Broadway. 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
2: And she was 63, I'll be running at 1029. Frank, Adam, Ida, Robert, Charles, Henry, Ida, Lincoln, David. First of Michael, Mary, Ida, Charles, Henry, Adam, Edward, Lincoln.
0: Sorry, what's the last name again?
2: Last is for Charles, Frank, Adam, Ida, Robert, Charles, Henry, Ida, Lincoln, David.
0: So far gone.
2: DOB 0404, 1950. Mail out of Daly City. Ready for deal.
0: Done.
2: Robert 0616,
0: I can't copy your last shot, but go again.
2: Robert 0616786.
0: 10-4.

63. Is this first name Roy or is it Michael? 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

0: 4:71 and I won't hang up. 4:71 and I won't hang up. 100 Beach Way and 100 Beach Way was across the Marine Boulevard in Moss Beach. It was an open line with buttons being pressed and disconnected. We attempted to call back. It just keeps ringing. There's prior history here for medicals as well as a 911 hang up from August 30th.
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0: Go ahead.
1: 1589, other male, SF, Rick for numbers.
0: Go ahead.
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1: For any history?
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1: For an all advice.
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1: 7-6-8, copy and route for cover. Sam 6 PM, phone impending. So pending commercial audible at Green Hills Elementary. It's going to be for a Zone 5 principal office motion detector. Her history there for passing checks. I think the last alarm we've had was back in 2024.
0: Good. If I take Green Hills, then I'm 6-1 to advise on the other.
1: That's fine.

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1: 481.
0: 481, it's a residential audible alarm at 8181 La Honda Road at the La Honda Trailer Park. It's going to be for a Zone 1 front door, no space number provided, and able to contact the responsible and prior history there for the same.
1: 281, it's for the Jersey, clear it out.
0: 10-4.

0: Thank you, boy 63. Can you confirm 62's case number 4, please?
1: Case number 6934 is 6934.
0: 10-4, thank you.

0: 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Log on.
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1: Same 70, 84 in Entrada, go ahead.
0: It's 7 Zebra, Zebra Paul 261. It's a white BMW with one. Go for it.
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0: 170. Can I get the return on the car?
1: Abram and Kozak, 1031A expired 825 on a 2015 BMW at Sunnyvale.
0: For it. I've got one for 20 now.
1: 1070, go ahead.
0: Last of Edward. Noah Union King Edward, first of Christopher Brick.
1: Go ahead.
0: 624-2000, he's Owen Sunnyvale and Brick remember.
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0: 10-4 with that, first and the last and date of birth, I'm CIFR UTL.
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0: Negative, the last name.
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0: Top four, go ahead.
3: 6-1-2001,
0: HL, verbal. AD, you have a lot of background in your mic. Go again with the date of birth.
3: 6-01-2001, Mexican passport.
0: Sorry, just confirming the date of birth was 6-1 of 01.
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1: Gun.
0: The driver's possibly at HBD. AD's gonna see if there's a chippy at Four Corners.
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0: Negative, we're just gonna check it out and see if they're there first.

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1: 76.
0: 76 to 75 to cover 1066 Safeway on Highway 1. It's going to be at the entrance to Safeway in the Plaza parking lot. There's a HMA 30s dark clothing, medium build in the middle of the road acting erratically. He's interrupting the flow of traffic at weapons scene.
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0: I checked the parking lot in the rear of Safeway, including across the street on the Chevron UTL.
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0: Okay, 61 to 5. Sorry, 594 report. K61, it's going to be a 594 report, 100 South El Camino Real. It occurred sometime overnight. The RP is advising her restaurant has a broken window, unknown suspect info, and she's insisting a deputy meet her there for a report.
1: 10-4, is she currently 97?
0: A4.
1: 10-4, around.
0: Boy 76 AOA. Boy 76 with a unit to cover AOA 203 Wave Crest Road, 203 Wave Crest across the Highway 1. Sorry, it looks like PHS is requesting a deputy's assistance. They're in, at that address currently to enforce leash laws. So, owner of the dog is being irate to animal control.
2: Copy now.
0: 10-4.
1: Okay, 61. Did the RP advise she didn't walk through the business?
0: Sorry, 10-9, you lost?
1: 61. Did the RP advise she didn't walk through the business?
0: Negative.
1: 10-4. Down 62, can you test me?
0: A4.
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0: Jam 60, 10-4. 71 or 72, are either of you available to cover 76?
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0: 72. 10-4.

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1: Run.
0: Did you say exactly where they were at? By the baseball fields.
1: They did not. I'll give them a call back and try to figure it out.
0: Okay, thank you.

0: 76. 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I tried calling the officer directly, but no answer.
1: I got it.

0: 26. 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
1: Okay, 2-boy 63, subject booked, back and right to Millbury.
2: Yeah.
1: Yeah, he speaks to you. What's the name of the restaurant?

0: Perfect. 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
0: Perfect.

0: 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It's going to be Ipoh Garden Malaysian Cuisine and the RP Stepe Ultimate Contact.
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1: Actually going to be in 1154 as well. I got a plate for you. 4 yellow Frankie Union, 269. Should come back to the yellow Subaru.

0: on 4 yellow Frank Union, 269 Echo Flex, 131 A expired, 726 on 03 Subaru at Menlo Park. That looks like it has a release of liability out of Half Moon Bay. Copy.
1: Again, I'm sorry.
0: Phone stock expired 726 out of 3 Subaru out of Menlo Park with the release of liability out of Half Moon Bay.
1: Copy.
0: David 77, did you want me to cancel C3?
2: Certainly do.
0: So far.
1: Chase, you want Chase number from 594?

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1: Thank you.

0: 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Sorry, was that going?
1: Go ahead, please.

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1: Go ahead.
0: The return that you have for my subject, is it going to be first of Ronald?
1: Affirm.
0: Can you go with the info, please?
1: He's 1031 with the county worker, left book day 1225 for 245 A on a valid deal.
0: I copy.
1: 76, your status.
0: Purple.
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0: Jag måste ringa en fan förning. So, sending this first call at Miramar Inn and Suites. It's for a male refusing to leave after staying there. He's currently standing in the doorway of room 206.
1: We can stack it for the next two available.
0: I copy.
2: Yeah, we'll be done shortly.
0: I'll see you go again.
2: 76. I'll be done pretty soon. I'll head over there.
0: That's fine.
1: 72
0: so far.
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0: Ahí se puede ser limón. Everyone should show me 10-8. Show me a route to this person.
1: I got it.

0: K103 and 1066. K103, it's a 1066. RP was just currently at the San Carlos station. She advised 10 ago. It's along the northbound train to SF. There was an HMA-30. He's blessing wearing a black shirt, camo shorts, that was touching himself on the train. She's unsure if he got off at the same stop or if he's still on the train.
1: No, he's through that now.
0: 10-4.

0: 10-70 in front of Penny. 10-70 at 23-103 La Honda and Entrada. It's a group of about 20 racing sports cars that are starting together. RP is concerned they might start speeding, and we're all advised to HP as well.
1: You can 10-23 on the advisements. We're all 97, myself and 80, and we'll monitor.
0: I got you.
1: CHP has 2 units here as well.
0: I copy. CHP also has 2 units there. And did Action ever go 97 for your attempt?
1: There.
0: So far.

0: 干也不好说呢。
1: 断。
0: Answer Park Enforcement Surfers Beach Direct Group.
1: Sorry, go through 20 again.
0: Surfers Beach.
1: I copy at Surfers Beach.

0: Hey, voice over.
1: What's up?
2: Done.
1: Subject is first. You sure you didn't send it?
2: Somebody wants someone.

0: 40 was the unit to cover a welfare check?
1: 440.
0: 4040 was the unit to cover a welfare check 25 Loma Vista Lane, 25 Loma Vista Lane was across the hillside. It's occurring now, there's an AMA 2049ers jacket, khaki pants, that's walking a dog. RP asked him to leave the property and the subject's not responding and seems out of it.
1: 40, I copy.
2: I'll handle it.
0: K61 to handle and advise 440 10
1: 40, I copy. You can keep me on the call until code 4.
0: Code 4.

0: Possum Bean, it's rising off our trash fire at Redondo Beach. It's going to be on the Whitecrest Trail to the left of the stairs that lead to the beach. There's a log that's still smoldering.
1: I'll be having advice, please.
0: Suffer.

0: Okay, is this the one?
1: Go ahead.
0: Can you see if Burlingame has any contacts at 1515 Cabrillo Avenue? And if they do, can you get a 1021 for the residents?
1: Definitely.

0: County Sam 70, 1183.
1: Sam 70.
0: We're getting flagged down. We're at 84 in Entrada, but it sounds like it's going to be 84 west of Entrada, about a half mile I'll be en route.
1: 10-4.
0: 480 in route.
1: 10-4.

0: And Sam 70 on 97.
1: Sam 70, 10-4. And we just got it at La Honda. La Honda in memory, is that where you are?
2: Exactly, why not?
1: 10-4.
2: It looks like we've got multiple patients.
1: 10-4.
2: It's too far.
1: 10-4.
3: Boy, he's our CHP.
1: Already done.

0: Boy, you want to say 28?
1: County Sam 70, update on patient injuries.
2: Sam 70, go ahead.
1: 70-year-old female, conscious, breathing, and laceration to the hip, and compound fracture of the leg, right?
2: Did you use 70 or 7?
1: 70.
2: Copy, go ahead.
1: It looks like a 30-year-old male, complaint of pain to shoulder and arm.
2: 10-4. And 81, go to plate.

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0: If you're not 10-6, can we put out an SMC alert just for the La Honda area that traffic's going to be closed for about an hour here?
1: Yeah, we'll do.

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0: 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RP's William requesting welfare check on his twins, born in 2018. He's got 50-50 custody with mom, who's not responding to texts. He just wants to make sure they're okay. Okay. 72 to advise.

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0: 9 John Zebra Lincoln 147. Black, he's on the phone.
1: 10-4.

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0: Last of King William Adam Nora, first of Boy Edward Robert Nora Ida Charles Edward, middle of Henry Edward Ida. Break.
1: Go ahead.
0: 01-02-2006, Asian female out of San Jose. Break for numbers.
1: Go ahead.
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0: My name is going to be at La Honda Elementary, so I'm going to go block off traffic at Cedar Ranch.
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1: 10-2,
0: could you get the Half Moon Bay sub? It occurred at Leslie Gardens.

0: Yeah, this is 62. Can I get a case number for APS cross report?
1: Yes, hi. Case number 6942.
0: You confirm 6942?
1: Confirm.

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1: And what?
2: Any two boys, 63, I'll handle that.
0: 10-4.

David 90, Sam 70. The air ambulance was going to take too long, so they're going by ground. You can 1022 at La Honda. Copy.

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0: Last name genetically Robert, Adam, Nora, Ida, first Monica, Mary, Ocean, Nora, Ida, King, Adam.
1: Go ahead.
0: 226, 85, other female, male, vertebrate for numbers.
1: Go ahead.
0: Yellow, 8, 4, 7, 4, 0, 4, 3.
1: And roll attention.

0: one I'd forget. Last name, phonetically, Edward Lincoln Deaver, Ida Edward, first name, Team Edward, Adam Nora, Adam Brick.
1: Got it.
0: 12787, female, Ida SF, Brick, from numbers.
1: Got it.
0: David, 7620354.
1: Got it.

Okay, 2463. I'm en route to 200 ECR for this 20,002.

0: 88 units. We'll be advising CHP and paramedics are responding on the 1183 Don Horsley State Park parking lot on a single vehicle accident into a sign. 76-year-old male, conscious of breathing.
1: Eddie Cousins.

0: 75 and 76 and 70.
1: Oh, 76.
0: Hey, would you mind going down to Tinnitus if you're not too far out of range, seeing if you can help with the medical and SAS thing up for his CHP?
1: I copy.
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0: We do have it as an injury accident. I'm not sure of the type of injuries, though, and let me check on the fire status.
1: Done. 7670, you're authorized, go through.
2: Copy. County in one.
0: County copy. No resources on scene yet. It's HP's been advised.

0: And coastal units, another traffic accident, Redondo Beach at Highway 1, 1180. That's all I have so far.
1: 73, I copy.
0: 10-4. Engine 40 pulled up on this one. I'll update you when I get further.
2: 76, I copy.

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0: Can you take the 1183 on 2775 Greer Highway, and I'll take care of the Redondo.
2: Ethan. County copy, 76 to go to Redondo, 75 to the Highway 1 call.
1: And 75, I'll be code 3 from Highway 1 in Cali.
2: 10-4.
0: Seven six nine seven.

0: pues en sexo. Fire just left. I'll give you an update. 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
1: 76,

0: Lisa, did you say something?
1: Go ahead.
0: Yeah, 1180 is just going to be 1182. No injuries. Pin for exchange only. No blocking. Fire just left. Pin rocks the original.
1: Chandler.

0: unit's just wanting to Tanitas Creek accident. Engine 59 is in the area, being flagged down by the RP, possibly four patients for an off-duty firefighter.
1: Thank you, Sam Valley.

0: 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You can clear the call. CSP is going to traffic control.
1: Got it.

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2: 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What's the details in San Gregorio?
0: All I have right now is a blue Honda Fit. I don't have any further. I'll update you when I have more.
2: 10-4, I'm westbound 84, just cleared the last.

0: Okay, it looks like it's actually going to just be a disabled motorist. No merit to an 1183.
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1: Can you say 1023 again?
0: Last unit, can I?
1: 2176. 1028 for the CAD.
0: 76, fine.
1: 7 Paul Sam Adam 924.
0: 10-4.

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1: Paul or Roberta Anderson.
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0: Checked with the Honda Fit. They're fine. 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
0: Last of Ariola, Adam, Robert, Robert, Ida, Ocean, Lincoln, Adam. First of Gina, George, Ida, Nora, Adam. 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

0: 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I'm good for, and can I 28 this thing?
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Hello? Go ahead. 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It's 1021 request regarding 1182 from yesterday at 1107 San Anselmo. Okay, we're

0: to voice everyone. Guess up. Slash circle call. It's not reported as a noise complaint, but RP is just concerned about a loud airplane engine noise that he heard inside the Devil's Slide Tunnel. He wants that deputy to go through and investigate.
1: 10-4, the passengers.
0: Yep. You want to leave it open or close it?
1: You can close it up.
0: Yep. Copy that.
1: Gary, 2462, tell it.
0: 62, copy.
1: Gary, 2462, can you tell me clear if I call him? I'll handle that at my place.
0: Seven, two, copy.

0: Okay, 6-1-9-1, hang on. Okay, 6-1, it's going to be for the Fairfield Hotel, 250 ECR. We called back, spoke to the front desk. They're not aware of any emergencies, so they're going to go check on them.
1: County 2-Boy-63, attempted callback 3 times, no answer, 10-8.
0: 10-4.

0: Okay, 6-1 County. 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
1: Yeah.

0: Got me 62. Put me 6. He's no Ray Rollins.
1: He's no Ray Rollins. Good.
0: 9. Robert George. John 027. 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

0: Трал транс идет сексотической. As gonna be down in Santa Clara, Mapo's marker 44.29. RP said that there's a WM in the tunnel that was smoking something on the southbound tracks. Sounds like control was advised. So there's no tunnels in the area, so they might have been talking about the pedestrian tunnel.
1: Yeah.

0: Hello, friends. Jordan, Dr. Brooke.
1: Jonah.
0: That's going to be for the Sunnyvale station sometime in the last approximately 24 hours. The back wheel of RP's black e-bike was taken by an unknown suspect on the platform. RP said that there's camera.
1: Trying to be caught big.
0: Just open, come in.
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0: Okay.

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1: Sam 70, good.
0: Logging on, RIMS is 17340. I'm 10-8, good morning. You can log off, Dave.
1: 10-4.

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0: 13680. Long off days, good morning.
1: 10-4, come on.

0: trains are 207 and 206 out with one. Sequoia Station. Northbound 5 left.
1: Sequoia Station.

transit too. So, just how good. Myself and two of six are out with one. South end of the northbound platform. Hi, Captain. ATM blue over blue. Copy, go ahead. Double ask. Adam George, Union Ida, Lincoln Union Zebra. Lincoln Ocean, Paul Edward Zebra. First of Eric with a CK, middle of Alexander. DOB's 320 of 86, HM Purple. Kessler. Possibly out of San Mateo.

0: Central Transit Children Subjects, 1031 with the county record. His county record is showing a GL number, but when I try to run it, it's coming back record unavailable. But his last booking, June 2nd on 627F, history for the same, as well as 243 Charles 2, 44, 148 Adam 1, 496, and various others.
1: Bobby, can you give the GL number, please?
0: The one on the SR is showing Adam 328-80933.
1: Copy.

0: Bucky, 61 Friday. Hey, what? It's going to be at the Sawyer Camp Trail at the Novigate, 1600 Hillcrest. SF Watershed Rangers are requesting to meet with a deputy to go make contact with two subjects trespassing on watershed property.
1: County 62 copies.
0: 62 so far.

0: 1 caddy. Were you going to be going to that AOA as well, or is it just 62 handle and solo?
1: Jeff,
0: then K61, I have a 207 report for you.
1: Go ahead.
0: RP is Russian speaking primarily, requesting a 1021. Said that at 151 El Camino Real, apartment 330, about an hour ago, he was forcibly detained by a client while he was working at their home. They locked the door so they couldn't leave, and then made sure he promised to refund $370 via Zelle before they let him go.
1: For does RP advise what his location is now?
0: It looks like he's back down in North Fair Oaks. He's a utility repairman.
1: Simple. Johnny, 2 Charles 61. We're logging on shortly and we'll handle that.
0: 61 will auto copy.

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0: W on black over black. And I got over purple 29.
1: That's number 1 spot, which gets up.

0: that still sound good?
1: Last of Hosky, Henry, Ocean, Sam, King, Ivan, Nora, George, first of Jason, middle of Daniel.
2: I'm telling you.
1: DOB 1230-99. Thank you, I'm out of EPS.

0: 到站是九层，上去站再见。
1: Good.
0: 732, one is for 25K out of Belmont on 490.2, and the second is out of Palo Alto PD for 5K on a 484.
1: Copy. Is there a deal number on the hit?
0: Hey, from, did you want over there?
1: Please.
0: It's at yellow 7604022, and that DL does match on the first, middle, last, and DOB.
1: Copy. Good for.
0: Yep, code 4 South on platform.